rest you yet. Amazing youth are Troilus, determined to fetch back Antenor. He'll never succeed, but what dash, what courage, what courage! Some trifling token delivered by me could do no possible harm. 'Tis only civil. This rescue work is hazardous.

0: The enterprising burglar's not a burglar.
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0: When the cutthroat is an occupied in crime.
1: Crime in crime.
0: He loves to hear the little brook a gurgling.
1: Brook a gurgling.

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The amateur tenor whose vocal villain is all desire to shirk shall during off hours exhibit his powers to Madame Tussaud's wax work. The lady who dyes a chemical yellow or stains her grey hair puce or pinches her figure is painted with vigor and a permanent walnut juice. The idiot who in railway carriages scribbles on

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the advertising quack who wearies with tales of countless cures. His teeth I've enacted shall all be extracted by terrified amateurs. The music hall singer attends a series of messes and feuds and ops by Bach interwoven with Spawn and Beethoven and classical Monday pops. The billiard sharp whom anyone catches his doom's extremely hard. He's made to dwell in a dungeon, a cell, on a spot that's always barred. And there he plays extravagant matches.

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0: save us and have mercy upon us. The Lord save us and have mercy upon us. The Lord save us.
1: A beautiful pistol, beautiful. You must hold it like this. Beautiful eyes, beautiful eyes.
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1: Yes, that's good. Now load like this. Take aim, head back a little, arm full length, right the hand.

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1: 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Perhaps we had better go into the garden.
0: I'll go and fetch the cook and the groom. All right, but I warn you, I shall fire into the air!
1: Why? Whatever for?
0: Because...

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Well, I'm angry too. But don't you see? How can I explain? The fact is... And take it! What delicate vanity you

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1: No, no, nothing. You can go. Wait, though. No, go away. Go, go. I hate you.

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1: Be less impetuous, my lord.
0: The jackal waiting in the night, he keepeth long his evil spite.
1: Oh, wrong, Sir Walter Raleigh, then.
0: Raleigh, Sissel, see.

on the songs of the earth are like music. The breeze is so busy, it don't reset me. And an old weep in the willow is laughing.